Cheers to those moments in music you just have to better music and more of it. 2ST.

0: 2ST, better music here, more of it coming up tomorrow afternoon at midday. We do your Totally 80s Lunch, Kate Bush, and that is Running Up That Hill. Hello, it is Kev. Coming up next week, more chances to get yourself on the running to win $10,000 with our 10K cash tracks. Trudy's in the draw and has got some plans for the money.
1: Oh, well, I've got a friend who's got a beautiful apartment in Port Douglas and I would love to go up there. And I've got a big O birthday coming and I'm thinking, where would I like to go to celebrate?
0: $10,000 could make your dreams come true as well. So if you don't have yourself in the draw, listen out tomorrow morning during Brookie. 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And also Inspirations Paint in Nowra on the way. 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

0: 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Today, there's plenty of athletes doing their thing, a part of the Kiama Coastal Classic. The half marathon 21K event has been run and won. There's also the 5K Coastal Dash, the 2K Bolt, and at the moment, got some people who are still finishing off the Kiama One-Way Classic, which is over 12Ks. 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Well, good luck. I hope it was a good event for you. If you've already finished, you're reflecting on how you went. Hope it was a good one. On the way, going to do some John Farnham and also Tina Turner at 2ST.
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0: 2ST, better music and more of it. Still no Graham Day for another week. He's back on Monday, the 29th of June, but you can still send him an email anytime. It's gday at 2st.com.au. 11 o'clock fresh news update is next. On the way, Cyndi Lauper. Also, you two and Bruce Springsteen at 2ST.
1: 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Run by two stars, Tracy and Gary, the accidental publicans. Now, this pub needs help, lots of it. Thankfully, loads of amazing people have jumped on board to save this pub. Like the man I'm calling King Richard, the foreman. Legendary sign writer, Cyclone. Looking after flooring, Keegan. 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And what about Dennis Scott, our celebrity TV landscaper? And what does every great Aussie pub need? Live music. What about Shannon Knoll? So much work has already been done, but the clock is ticking. Only 1 week until the grand reopening. See the reno on the Christian O'Connell socials.
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10: Hi there, Alana McIntyre here with the latest. The Prime Minister says the fuel excise cut is being extended for an extra month due to global uncertainty. The cut was supposed to finish up at the end of this month, but will now stay in place until the 2nd of August. It will be scaled back, though, to 16 cents per litre, not 32. Anthony Albanese telling Sky it will provide some certainty going forward.
11: We know that families are still under pressure, and we also know that the impact of this conflict on the other side of the world will have a long economic tail to it.
10: As Tehran claims it's closed the Strait of Hormuz again, US Vice President J.D. Vance is heading to Switzerland for further talks. Iran's announced the waterway is shut to tanker traffic, saying Israel's strikes in Lebanon are breaching the peace deal with the US. Homicide detectives are at the scene of a fatal shooting in Melbourne's inner northwest. The victim, believed to be in his 30s, was found at Ascot Vale just after midnight. Hundreds have entered the ocean in Sydney today to show their support for a mother who was bitten by a shark, with a swim out happening at Coogee Beach. Leah Stewart remains critical after she was mauled by the animal while swimming between the flags. A woman has been stabbed in the chest outside a popular hotel in Adelaide. She was taken to hospital with non-life-threatening injuries, and another woman has been arrested. And British Prime Minister Keir Starmer is expected to resign in coming days.
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10: In NRL, the Dolphins have made it 7 in a row, defeating an injury-hit Tiger side 36-22 last night. Off contract, Cody Nikorima scoring one try and setting up two more. Dolphins coach Christian Wolf really happy with the win.
13: It's a tough place to come. They're a tough team to play, particularly when they get a bit of momentum in the first half. And I think at one stage there, the penalties and six against was 11-3, which is tough to overcome.
10: Titans rookie Zane Harrison helped upset the Panthers 19-18. In AFL, Collingwood defeated Port by 26 points.
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15: Nowra Hill looking good northbound on Albatross Road on your run into town. Macquarie Pass, stop and slow traffic conditions and a reduced speed limit on the Illawarra Highway near Mount Murray Road. That's due to overnight roadworks. Brundee looking good eastbound on Greenwell Point Road towards the coast. And in North Nowra, a delay free run both ways on Illawarra Road. 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

0: 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Billy Ocean's Get Out of My Dreams and Get Into My Car. 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Your chance to keep up to date with everything happening around the Shoalhaven and also the Southern Highlands. Plus, make sure you're listening on Thursday. He is going to give you the chance to win the first tickets in town for the Red Hot Summer Tour, which is coming to the Berry Showground Saturday, October 24. The lineup is Aussie Crawl, Men at Work, Birds of Tokyo, Vicar and Linda, Eskimo Joe, Boom Crash Opera, and also Ella Hooper. Those tickets go on sale next Thursday at 9 a.m. through Ticketmaster, but Maxi will have your first tickets in town. So just keep listening all next week for a chance to win them. And the Red Hot Summer Tour in Berry, proudly presented by your Concert Connection 2ST on the way. Queen and Barnsley.
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0: 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The Doobie Brothers and What a Fool Believes. Coming up next week, there's a couple of towns where you're going to be able to find the Service New South Wales mobile unit. 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If you want to find out details, just head to service.nsw.gov.au. On the way, Billy Idol and also Michael Jackson at 2ST.
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4: 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What you hear can take you far from here. It can move you to dance, to run, to tears. It's all in your ears.

0: 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Jonesy and Amanda back with your drive home tomorrow afternoon from 4. 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It is coming up to midday. Fresh news update is on the way. Then we're going to roll out stuff like this. In the next 15 minutes, we will do rock sets. 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
17: Hi there, Alana McIntyre here with the latest. The US Vice President is on his way to Switzerland for talks with Iran as Tehran shuts the Strait of Hormuz yet again. Iran says it's closed the waterway because Israel strikes in Lebanon, a breaching the peace deal with the US. Shadow Foreign Minister Ted O'Brien has told the ABC's insiders he thinks Israel should be able to defend itself.
18: But if Hezbollah continues to fire at Israeli people, well, of course, there's going to be a response, and this is the complication for everybody.
17: It comes as Anthony Albanese confirms the fuel excise cut is being extended for an additional month, but it will be halved. Police have been examining parked cars and shops in Melbourne's inner northwest, where a man in his 30s was allegedly killed. The victim, believed to be in his 30s, was found with gunshot wounds at Ascot Vale just after midnight. Hundreds have gathered at Coogee Beach for a swim out to show their support for a mother who was mauled by a shark. Leah Stewart is still critical after she was attacked as she swam between the flags. Donald Trump has suggested renaming ICE to NICE by putting the word national in front of Immigration and Customs Enforcement. The US president says people would then have to say NICE agents have deported a violent drug dealer. British TV star Jeremy Clarkson has revealed he's now in remission, and Kylie Minogue could end up performing at John Farnham's tribute show in September.
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17: In NRL, the Titans have upset the Panthers. They defeated Penrith by 1 point. Ivan Cleary speaking after their 19-18 loss to Gold Coast.
19: Yeah, I think we just lost the killer punch, or the killer instinct, or whatever you want to call it. We just kind of did enough that wasn't enough.
17: The Dolphins defeated the Tigers 36-22. The Bulldogs came from behind to defeat the Seagulls 13-12. And today in the NRL, the Warriors will meet the Cowboys.
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20: Nowra Central, looking good now both ways on the Princes Highway at Calendar Street. Sutton Forest, unsafe conditions, closing the bridge on Dishon's Lane. Access to Kosh Park via the northern side of the Illawarra Highway. Nowra Hill, a delay-free run northbound on Albatross Road. And in Tomerong, steady both ways on Hawken Road past Pine Forest Road. 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

0: S2ST, better music and more of it, rock set. That is the look afternoon. How are you? It is Kev. Coming up all next week, more chances to get yourself in the running to win $10,000. That is with our 10K cash tracks. We'll do it during brekkie in the morning with Maxie, and I'll do it across the workday as well. Dean got himself in the draw during the weekend. He's going to spend the money on what if he wins?
1: Mate, pay bills and just go on another holiday, mate.
0: Yep, so listen out for the cash tracks. Your chance to win 10 large. It's all thanks to the team at Inspirations Paint in Nowra and also driven by BYD, our 10K cash tracks on the way. Alice Cooper and also the Goo Goo Dolls.
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0: 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There's Credence. And down on the corner, as the cleanup continues, no doubt this afternoon after the beer and barbecue festival at Huskisson yesterday, there'll be plenty of action around White Sands Park, I should imagine. So there could be some extra traffic there. Do take it nice and easy. If you're looking for something to do, the Savo, the Mossvale Showground Markets, they're happening until 2 o'clock. All the info at 2st.com.au. Coming up, Brian Adams and Bee Gees within the next 10 at 2ST.
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0: 2ST, better music and more of it for your weekend. The Christian O'Connell Show back tomorrow night at 7 o'clock, and it's the final week for Save Our Pubs. They're putting the finishing touches to the pub before it reopens. And if you want to keep up to date, Christian will have all those details tomorrow night from 7. Fresh news update next, coming up, 1927. Also, Alanis Morissette and Elton John at 2ST.
1: 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Now, this pub needs help, lots of it. 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Like the man I'm calling King Richard, the foreman. Legendary sign writer, Cyclone. Looking after flooring, Keegan. 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And what about Dennis Scott, our celebrity TV landscaper? And what does every great Aussie pub need? Live music. What about Shannon Noll? So much work has already been done, but the clock is ticking. Only 1 week until the grand reopening. See the reno on the Christian O'Connell socials.
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15: I'm John Fabris. A reduced federal fuel excise discount phases in for a month from July 1, meaning around 32 cents a litre relief drops to 16. Australia Institute economist Greg Jericho argues for more permanent measures.
16: The government could put a 25% tax on gas exports right now, raise $17 billion a year and use that money to help Australians with their cost of living.
15: A strong turnout for a swim off Sydney's Coogee Beach today in support of a survivor struck by a shark last weekend. Surf Life Saving's Ben Matthews addressed the gathering.
17: So fantastic to see so many people come out and start to regain some strength from the ocean today. That was one of the nicest swims I've personally had down at Coogee.
15: And it's the shortest day and longest night of the year across Australia. Astrophysicist Dr. Matt Agnew telling Nine the further south, the shorter the amount of daylight.
18: So as far as the Australian cities go, Hobart is the one that's going to have the absolute shortest day.
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20: The Bulldogs upset Manly 13-12 in an NRL Golden Point thriller. Dog skipper Stephen Crichton slotting the match-winning field goal in the 82nd minute. Coach Cameron Seraldo admits it was an emotional rollercoaster.
21: There's always plenty going through my mind, but no, I'm just happy for our boys. 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Happy for our whole club in general. A lot of people working hard behind the scenes. Our fans keep turning up and, yeah, happy for them too.
20: The Titans stunned ladder leaders Penrith 19-18 on the Gold Coast. The Dolphins defeated the Tigers 36-22 to search their seventh straight win. Round 16 action continues in Christchurch next hour, where the Warriors tackle the Cowboys. AFL resumes shortly. Richmond up against North Melbourne at the MCG. The Pies, Blues and Crows notching wins in yesterday's encounters. The Hurricanes have been crowned Super Rugby champions, hammering the Chiefs 60-5. And at the FIFA World Cup, Germany's clinched a 2-1 win over Ivory Coast, while the Netherlands breeze past Sweden 5-1. That's sport. I'm Harrison Preeb.
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3: In Falls Creek, there's ongoing upgrade works on the Princess Highway and Jervis Bay Road at the intersection. Reduced speeds and lane closures are in effect there. Kangaroo Valley, a load limit on Mossvale Road at the Hampton Bridge. Vehicles over 23 tonnes are restricted. And in Basin View, we have road damage on the Wool Road between Talon Point Road and Brompton Road. 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

0: bit of music here, more of it at 2ST. Totally 80s Lunch back tomorrow afternoon for midday. Rick Astley's Never Gonna Give You Up. Hello, it is Kev. And 2ST is your concert connection, and we're proud to present the Red Hot Summer Tour, which is going to be rolling back into the Berry Showground Saturday, October 24. Mark this one on the calendar because it is going to be a massive afternoon. For the very first time in 40 years, Aussie Crawler back together, doing all their big hits, Men at Work as well. Birds of Tokyo, Vicar Alinda, Eskimo Joe, Boom Crash Opran, Ella Hooper. Tickets for the Red Hot Summer Tour in Berry. They go on sale next Thursday morning, 9 o'clock, through Ticketmaster, and proudly presented by 2ST. And oh, just a heads up, if you listen to Maxi Thursday morning, he'll give you the chance to win the first tickets in town. On the way, you got to do Dire Straits and also Daryl Braithwaite at 2ST.
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0: 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There's David Bowie. And that is Starman this afternoon. Round 10 of Group 7 Rugby League continues. If you get yourself along to Flinders Field, you can go and check out all the action of the Stingrays from Shell Harbour taking on the Kiama Knights. You've also got the Warilla Lake South Gorillas taking on the Gerringong Lions. And at the Bomaderry Sporting Complex, you've got the Nowra Bomaderry Jets taking on the Eagles. So good luck to your team if they're involved this afternoon. On the way for you, within the next 10, we'll do Bon Jovi and Frankie Valli at 2ST.
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1: I'm John Fabris. Iran claims its closed oil shipping route, the Strait of Hormuz, over Israel. Strikes on Lebanon, breaching the US peace pact. America refutes its closed. Analyst Alexandru Hudestinu tells Al Jazeera Iran's overplaying its hand.
2: Status of Iran in the international stage will decrease consistently to the pariah state. Nations will not want to deal with and increases the risk for tit for tat for Iranian shipping.
1: An extra month of discounted fuel excise covering July has been announced by the PM, but at half of what's been in place. The NRMA's Peter Khoury reminding us how the excise revenue funds roads.
3: We have roads that need to be maintained and upgraded. We have a horrible road toll in Australia.
1: And large areas of Western Europe's in the grip of a heat wave. Specialist Andrea Pedot is tracking the fallout.
4: When we have multiple days over 32 degrees, the body starts to feel exhausted. We start to see more people going to the emergency department or even dying.
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5: Round 16 of the NRL is resuming in Christchurch. It's the Warriors and Cowboys in action. Our league expert Corey Oates says the Wars are firming as one of the premiership favourites.
6: If they're not in the GF, they'll be in the semis. I think they're playing incredible footy this year, and yeah, they're fighting. If they start slow, they bring it back.
5: The Storm to face the Raiders at Amy Park, while the Roosters and Sharks are in action tonight at the SFS. Switching codes, Richmond leading North Melbourne by a point in the second quarter of their AFL encounter at the MCG. Australia has stormed to a 98-run victory over the Netherlands at the Women's T20 World Cup. Beth Mooney producing a knock of 74 to propel the Aussies to 219 runs. It's semi-finals day in the Super Netball. Adelaide Thunderbirds to battle the Melbourne Vixens for a spot in the decider. West Coast Fever hosting Melbourne Mavericks in their sudden death semi. And in golf, Wyndham Clark sitting at 7-under at the US Open with a commanding 6-shot lead heading into the final round. That's sport. I'm Harrison Freeve.
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7: Nowra Central, look out for delays in both directions on the Princes Highway at Callander Street. Tomorong, steady northbound on Hawken Road past Pine Forest Road through Terreira. We are seeing delays both ways on Terreira Road. Brundee, steady eastbound on Greenwell Point Road towards the coast. And in Cumberton, also looking good eastbound on Forest Road. 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

0: Better music and more of it for your weekend at 2ST. Paul Kelly, that is Dumb Things. Hi, it's Kev. Tomorrow, we get back into playing your 10K cash tracks. That is your chance to go in the draw to win $10,000. Renee's in the draw and was pretty excited about it and would spend the money on what?
1: Okay, well, I'm a mom of six kids. So, and me and my husband have never had a honeymoon because kids come first. So, yeah, us two. Some us time.
0: So the first 10K cash track you're listing out for tomorrow will be with Maxi during break in. I'll do a couple across the workday as well. So keep listing for your chance to win 10K cash tracks driven by BYD in Nowra and Inspirations Paint in Nowra. Coming up, T-Rex and also Ronan Keating within the next 10 at 2ST.
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0: 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I'm sure the kids are happy, parents maybe not so much. 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On the way in 3 songs' time, one of the bands that you can catch at the Red Hot Summer Tour at the Berry Showground on October 24, Boom Crash Opera, coming up after Stevie Wonder and also the Bangles at 2ST.
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0: 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He's got $625 to give away with the secret sound. Thanks to Comedy Grove Kitchens. On the way, 3 o'clock, fresh news update, then the cause. I have a runaway. Also, the Oils and John Parr. You enjoy your afternoon. I'll catch you tomorrow morning from 10.
1: Hey, it's Christian O'Connell, and we are saving a much-deserving Aussie pub. Run by two stars, Tracy and Gary, the accidental publicans. Now, this pub needs help, lots of it. Thankfully, loads of amazing people have jumped on board to save this pub. Like the man I'm calling King Richard, the foreman. Legendary sign writer, Cyclone. Looking after flooring, Keegan. Paint job by Barry. And what about Dennis Scott, our celebrity TV landscaper? And what does every great Aussie pub need? Live music. What about Shannon Knoll? So much work has already been done, but the clock is ticking. Only 1 week until the grand reopening. See the reno on the Christian O'Connell socials.
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9: I'm John Fabris. America's vice president's off to Switzerland for peace talks with Iran, whose spokesman claims it shut oil transport waterway the Strait of Hormuz because of Israel still bombing Lebanon.
10: They have failed to fulfill their obligations, and this constitutes a clear violation of the ceasefire memorandum.
9: The US maintains the strait remains open. A discounted federal fuel excise is to remain through July at half of the current level. Peter Khoury from the NRMA pressing the message about the discount's potential implications for road funding and the death toll.
11: Higher than it was last year, and last year was terrible. That is the flip side to that decision to cut the excise.
9: And it's Australia's shortest day and longest night of the year, the winter solstice. Astrophysicist Matt Agnew telling Nine why longer daylight hours ahead don't instantly correspond with rising temperatures.
12: There's this sort of thermal lag. It will track that growth in the length of the day, and it will start getting warmer, but it's not exactly at the coolest point yet.
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0: 2ST Sport. NRL, where at last check, the Warriors are leading the Cowboys 14-10 early in the second half in Christchurch. Game 250 for Cam Munster when the Storm takes on the Raiders in their clash at Amy Park. Storm coach Craig Bellamy says the 5'8" joins elite company.
14: Guys have played 250, you know, they're all Smith, Slater, Cronk,
3: Hoffman, Gaia, and Jesse Bromwich, you know, and they're all basically legends of the game and certainly legends of our club.
0: The Roosters and the Sharks to close out the round tonight at the SFS. AFL, North Melbourne up by 21 against Richmond in the third term at the MCG. The Western Bulldogs to battle the Saints shortly at Marvel. In Super Netball, it's the Adelaide Thunderbirds leading Melbourne Vixens by 2 in the third term in their major semi-final. West Coast Fever to host the Melbourne Mavericks in their knockout final later this afternoon. In Supercars, Cam Waters launched from pole in the final race of the weekend in Darwin. And Pecco Bagnaia has taken out the MotoGP sprint race in Czechia. That's sport. I'm Harrison Preeve.
13: 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Princess Highway, South Nara. 2ST Traffic.
14: Narra Central, look out for delays in both directions on the Princes Highway at Cavender Street. Brundy, a delay-free run eastbound on Greenwell Point Road towards the coast. In Cumberton, also looking good eastbound on Forest Road. Macquarie Pass, stop and slow traffic conditions and a reduced speed limit on the Illawarra Highway near Mount Murray Road. That's due to overnight roadworks. Feed the family at Guzmani Gomez with their family fiesta. Two regular burritos or bowls, two kids' mains, family fries, four drinks and two Chipotle mayos from just $54. I'm Thomas Reeve, 2ST's 10K Cash Tracks is here. 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

0: Hey, it's Christian O'Connell, and we are saving a much-deserving Aussie pub. Run by two stars, Tracy and Gary, the Accidental Publicans. Now, this pub needs help, lots of it. Thankfully, loads of amazing people have jumped on board to save this pub. Like the man I'm calling King Richard, the foreman. Legendary sign writer, Cyclone. Looking after flooring, Keegan. Paint job by Barry. And what about Dennis Scott, our celebrity TV landscaper? And what does every great Aussie pub need? Live music. What about Shannon Knoll? So much work has already been done, but the clock is ticking. Only 1 week until the grand reopening. See the reno on the Christian O'Connell socials.
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12: I'm John Fabris. Israel, persisting with its bombing of Lebanon, has Iran claiming a violation of the US peace memorandum and prompting it to close the Strait of Hormuz. America's vice president hopped on a flight to Switzerland for follow-up peace talks.
13: What's going on in Lebanon despite the headlines? Things are actually getting better there. Things have calmed down a little bit.
12: A federal government fuel excise discount, albeit reduced by half, is to cover us through July. The NRMA's Peter Khoury noting the desire is for prices to eventually lower naturally because the excise funds roads.
14: We want to desperately get back to prices where they were before the war began without having to have to play with the excise amounts that are coming in.
12: And it's the winter solstice in Australia for the shortest day and longest night of the year. The Bureau of Meteorology's taken to social media explaining it's all about the Earth's tilt.
15: We're tilted away from the sun, giving the shortest day. Solstices don't just change daylight. They help shape our seasons, temperatures and weather patterns.
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17: Nearing full-time in Christchurch, it's the Warriors leading the Cowboys 38-16. The Storm kicking off against the Raiders with Cam Munster celebrating game 250 at Amy Park. Our league expert Corey Oates says Canberra will be determined to spoil the party.
18: They play good down there. So Ricky Stewart's form down there is really good for some reason. Yeah, heart-wise, I want Melbourne to win.
2: you know, I want Melbourne to continue to be dominant in this game. This year, both teams have been very inconsistent.
17: The Roosters and Sharks to meet in the late match at the SFS. AFL, where the full-time siren has sounded at the MCG. North Melbourne defeating Richmond 73-48. Across town at Marvel, the Saints up by 2 over the Bulldogs a short time ago in the second quarter. In Super Netball, Adelaide Thunderbirds have booked a spot in the grand final, downing Melbourne Vixens 58-44. The Mavericks to now face the winner of the sudden death encounter between the Fever and Mavericks. And Aussie Cassie Porter third at 12 under, heading into the final round of the Meyer LPGA Classic. That's Sport. I'm Harrison Preeve.
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19: In Macquarie Pass, there's stop and slow traffic conditions and a reduced speed limit on the Illawarra Highway near Mount Murray Road due to overnight roadworks. Run D, a delay free run eastbound on Greenwell Point Road towards coast. In Cumberton, also looking good eastbound on Forest Road. Narra Hill, steady northbound on Albatross Road. And through Terrera, we are seeing some delays eastbound on Terrera Road. 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

0: Hey, it's Christian O'Connell, and we are saving a much-deserving Aussie pub. Run by two stars, Tracy and Gary, the Accidental Publicans. Now, this pub needs help, lots of it. Thankfully, loads of amazing people have jumped on board to save this pub. Like the man I'm calling King Richard, the foreman. Legendary sign writer, Cyclone. Looking after flooring, Keegan. Paint job by Barry. And what about Dennis Scott, our celebrity TV landscaper? And what does every great Aussie pub need? Live music. What about Shannon Knoll? So much work has already been done, but the clock is ticking. Only 1 week until the grand reopening. See the reno on the Christian O'Connell socials.
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9: I'm John Fabris. A peace memorandum of understanding's under strain as Iran claims it's closed the Strait of Hormuz because of Israel's ongoing bombing of Lebanon. America insists it's still open. Vice President J.D. Vance has arrived in Switzerland for more talks.
10: I think we're hopefully make progress on the nuclear issue, make progress on the Lebanon fire issue.
9: The federal government excise discount drops by half for July. Australia Institute economist Greg Jericho argues for more permanent measures.
11: The government could put a 25% tax on gas exports right now, raise $17 billion a year and use that money to help Australians with their cost of living.
9: And a strong turnout today for a swim off Sydney's Coogee Beach in support of a survivor struck by a shark last weekend. Surf Life Saving's Ben Matthews addressed the gathering.
12: So fantastic to see so many people come out and start to regain some strength from the ocean today. That was one of the nicest swims I've personally had down at Coogee.
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14: New Zealand Warriors have clinched a 38-20 victory over the Cowboys, cementing second spot on the NRL table. At Amy Park, the Storm and Raiders level at 16 apiece late in the first half. The Roosters to welcome back their Origin stars for tonight's clash with the Sharks at the SFS. Cronulla's also boosted with Nico Hines and Blake Brayley returning from injury. Roosters coach Trent Robinson says it won't alter their approach.
15: Two really good players. It didn't matter whether they were playing or not. You know, we were expecting a team to play well and we're expected to go after them.
14: AFL, North Melbourne's defeated Richmond 73-48 at the MCG. Across town at Marvel, the Western Bulldogs leading St Kilda by 16 in the third quarter. Adelaide Thunderbirds are into the Super Netball Decider, defeating Melbourne Vixens 58-44. And at the FIFA World Cup, Japan has defeated Tunisia 4-0. A goalless draw between Ecuador and Curaçao. Germany edged out the Ivory Coast 2-1. And the Netherlands thrashed Sweden 5-1. That's sport. I'm Harrison Freed.
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2: Sutton Forest, unsafe conditions, closing the bridge on Dissons Lane, access to Kosh Park via the northern side of the Illawarra Highway. Falls Creek, ongoing upgrade works on the Princes Highway and Jervis Bay Road at the intersection. Reduced speeds and lane closures are in effect. In Basin View, we've got road damage on the Wool Road between Talon Point Road and Brompton Road. 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
6: Hi, I'm Hannah Davies. Adelaide Thunderbirds are through to the Super Netball Grand Final with a 58-44 win over Melbourne Vixens. Some of AFLW's biggest names are locked in for Australia versus Ireland at North Sydney Oval in August. Kate Hoare, Jasmine Gardner and Zippy Fish feature in the first group of Aussie selections, while veterans Aisling McCarthy and Ulla O'Dwyer will lead the Irish. Australia has thumped the Netherlands by 98 runs at the Women's T20 World Cup, and Cassie Porter is third at 12 under, entering the final round at the Maya LPGA Classic.
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7: I'm John Fabris. Iran claims it's closed the Strait of Hormuz. The US reckons it remains open. As the peace memorandum of understanding's tested, more bombing of Lebanon by Israel has Iran claiming the agreement's been violated. US Vice President J.D. Vance has arrived in Switzerland for more talks.
8: The big problem is that you have somebody will sue and then somebody will respond and you kind of have a chicken neck problem.
7: A discounted federal fuel excises to remain through July at half of the current level. Peter Khoury from the NRMA pressing the message about the discount's potential implications for road funding and the death toll.
9: Higher than it was last year, and last year was terrible. That is the flip side to that decision to cut the excise.
7: And large areas of Western Europe's in the grip of a heat wave. Specialist Andrea Pedot is tracking the fallout.
10: When we have multiple days over 32 degrees, the body starts to feel exhausted. We start to see more people going to the emergency departments or even dying.
7: On DW News.
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12: New Zealand Warriors have moved to outright second on the NRL table with a 38-20 victory over the Cowboys in Christchurch. Approaching full-time at Amy Park, the Storm leads the Raiders 24-20. Round 16 wrapping up tonight to the SFS between the Roosters and the Sharks. Our league expert Corey Oates says on paper the Roosters should get up.
13: Based on just the history of the Roosters, they need to start winning games and finding form, and they've got too good of a team to not win.
12: AFL into the final quarter at Marvel, where the Bulldogs are leading St Kilda by 30 points a short time ago. Earlier, North Melbourne clinched a 73-48 victory over Richmond at the MCG. Adelaide Thunderbirds into the Super Netball Grand Final with a 58-44 win over Melbourne Vixens. West Coast Fever eliminating the Mavericks 56-52, taking on the Vixens for a spot in the decider. In supercars, Anton Di Pasquale's taken out the final race of the Darwin Triple Crown, and Australia to field with Bangladesh winning the toss in the third men's T20. That's sport. I'm Harrison Preed.
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0: 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The 90s and 2000s. So hard, makes me say, oh my Lord. '60s and '70s tracks that stand the test of time.
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0: Hey, it's Christian O'Connell, and we are saving a much-deserving Aussie pub. Run by two stars, Tracy and Gary, the accidental publicans. Now, this pub needs help, lots of it. Thankfully, loads of amazing people have jumped on board to save this pub. Like the man I'm calling King Richard, the foreman. Legendary sign writer, Cyclone. Looking after flooring, Keegan. Paint job by Barry. And what about Dennis Scott, our celebrity TV landscaper? And what does every great Aussie pub need? Live music. What about Shannon Knoll? So much work has already been done, but the clock is ticking. Only 1 week until the grand reopening. See the reno on the Christian O'Connell socials.
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0: 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Wake me up before you go, go. Your favourites from the 90s and 2000s. Say tonight. Fight to break up. Hello from the other side. And 60s and 70s tracks that stand the test of time. 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
1: Fiona Phillips, the member for Gilmore, the Jervis Bay flyover. 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
1: Fiona Phillips, the member for Gilmore, the Jervis Bay flyover. 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

0: 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The 90s and 2000s. So hard, makes me say, oh my God. '60s and '70s tracks that stand the test of time.
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0: 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Wake me up before you go. 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If I break a call from the other side. And 60s and 70s tracks that stand the test of time. 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
13: Morning, I'm Jackie Lim. Kiama Council looks to have poured cold water on the return of New Year's Eve fireworks at Tuesday night's meeting. A lack of funding saw the fuse snuffed out on last year's event, despite continued efforts to find funding external to the council. The motion on the New Year's Eve fireworks has been deferred to the June 30 extraordinary meeting, where council will look into the 2026-27 budget. Positive outcomes for local Aboriginal women being released from custody at South Coast Correctional Centre. An innovative initiative, Homewood Sisters, assists the jailed women resolve any issues that might prevent them from being released. Legal Aid Senior Solicitor Natalie Bradshaw says the program has been a game changer for many.
14: Through the project, we worked with women who have a connection to community all over the state, including the South Coast. When we received referrals into Legal Aid, we ensured holistic services and, where we could, direct solicitors working with women who are in custody to resolve those housing issues.
13: The National Farmers Federation is calling for clearer communication regarding proposed changes to the capital gains tax. Public hearings continued yesterday with the Federation insistent that any changes must not undermine the viability, productivity and investment capacity of South Coast farmers or businesses. The Federation's president, Hamish McIntyre, says the sector is asset heavy and relies on long-term planning and investment. And drivers are being warned to expect delays on the Princes Highway near Falls Creek. Drainage works will run overnight from June 21 to June 25, with lane closures and reduced speed limits in place. Motorists are being told to allow extra time and follow traffic control directions.
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12: Morning, I'm Jackie Lim. A 19-year-old man has booked himself at least 15 months behind bars after an attack on New Year's Eve in Warilla. We're told Adrian Breyer fronted the Wollongong local court on Tuesday, facing charges over the incident that occurred as a group of teen girls passed a house party. He's pleaded guilty to 9 charges, including assault occasioning actual bodily harm and 2 counts of common assault. 3 police officers have been recognised for their bravery following a fatal confrontation in Nowra. Constable Max Godfrey and retired officers Jessica Richards and Tyrone Sadler received commendations at a South Coast Awards ceremony. The trio responded to a domestic incident where a knife-wielding man had seriously injured a woman. Police say he ignored commands and charged at officers. Shots were fired and the man died at the scene. With Men's Health Week nearing conclusion, researchers are highlighting the need for more services in regions like the South Coast to support men following an intimate relationship breakdown. Data from a new study shows 14% of men experience suicidal thoughts, but that more than doubled to 31% of men who went through a separation.

0: Dr. Sean Martin from the Australian Institute of Family Studies says more support is needed in the immediate and longer term.
1: So for men in regional or rural communities, challenges for separated men can be things like distance, fewer local services and a stronger sense of isolation, and these can all make it harder to access appropriate supports. So for us, this highlights the importance of ensuring services are accessible across different settings through outreach efforts in the community, telehealth services and other community-based supports. Crucially, this helps ensure that these men in these communities feel supported and are able to stay socially connected.
0: And in local sport, a big weekend of AFL for the region. Kiama Power take on Shell Harbour City Suns. Bomaderry Tigers host the Wollongong Bulldogs. And Fig Tree Kangaroos face Northern Districts Tigers in the round's final clash. The Wollongong Lions have the bye this week.
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3: Morning, I'm Britt Aylin. The grandmother of a South Australian boy who vanished from his family's remote property has broken her silence, rejecting the police theory that Gus Lamont died in an accident and she buried his body at their outback homestead. Josie Murray hasn't been charged, telling Seven the detective's claims don't stack up.
4: When it's so dry and dusty like that, there's no way you can bury something without leaving evidence that the ground has been disturbed. And the amount of searching that went on, you would see signs of someone being buried.
3: Speculations mounting that Sir Keir Starmer will resign as British Prime Minister later today as he faces growing pressure from within his own party. US President Donald Trump's acting like it's already happened, posting on socials that Starmer failed on energy and immigration, but he wishes him well. And around 3,000 people are set to bear all this morning for the nude solstice swim in Hobart. The ritual skinny dip celebrates the winter solstice, welcoming back the light after the longest night of the year.
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3: In sport, a tough day at the office for the Tigers with a 73-48 defeat to the Roos at the MCG. Richmond failed to fire an attack, landing just six goals. In NRL, the Roosters have climbed into the top four after last night's win over the Sharks. Chook skipper James Tedesco suffering a broken nose after a collision with Sione Katoa. And the FIFA World Cup continues this morning with Spain downing Saudi Arabia 4-0. Belgium's up at the moment against Iran. And that is the latest in news and sport.
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6: Good morning, between Control and Berry. Good run on the Princess Highway going north and southbound. In a Bomaderry, no major hassles on Little Road and Burlong Road. Canberra Mountain, Mossvale Road look okay. East and westbound and from the Southern Highlands, a fair amount of traffic on the Hume Motorway making its way in northbound. What a whopper of an exclusive. 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
9: Chance of some fog about the Southern Highlands this morning, then a partly cloudy day for the coast and Highlands. Slight chance of a shower along the coastal fringe and a near zero chance of showers elsewhere. The wind from the west to southwest at first, 15 to 20 k's, tending south to southwest in the middle of the day, becoming light late in the afternoon. A high of 17 for Narrabombidary, 17 for the Bay and Basin, 16 for Milton Ulladulla, 13 in the Southern Highlands today. Tomorrow, mostly sunny. Wednesday, mostly sunny with some showers and cloudy with some showers on Thursday. Right now, it's 10 degrees in East Nowra, 9 at Huskisson, 10 in Dolphin Point, 5 degrees in Avoca.
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9: Hey, very good morning to you. As you get up with Max on 2ST, it's 6:07. Getting up to the news that at least 16 dead birds have been reported to authorities after washing up on southern West Australian beaches. A day after Australia's first case of H5 avian flu was confirmed in a migratory seabird. Experts warn that number could be the tip of the iceberg. West Australia's iconic black swan is particularly susceptible to the virus as they have no ability to mount an immune response to it. Getting up to the news, the British Prime Minister Sir Keir Starmer is expected to resign to make way for a new leader. It's widely expected former Manchester Mayor Andy Burnham will contest the leadership after winning a by-election last week. Since winning office in July of 2024, Sir Keir's popularity has plunged, prompting several senior cabinet ministers to tell him to go over the weekend. And getting up to the news that the Adelaide Thunderbirds are the first team to secure a spot in the 2026 Super Netball Grand Final, the win over the Melbourne Vixens. They now have a week off and play the winner of next week's preliminary final. Coming up on the show today, how are your vaccinations? Are they up to date? We're going to hear about the importance of vaccination, especially for the elderly. How you can earn some extra cash in the lead up to the upcoming census. And we'll talk about the acquisition of neighbourhood reputations in light of something that's happened to me in the last week or so. Today's 2ST $10,000 cash track. It's this one. I feel good. I knew that I wouldn't. I feel good. Oh, yes, when you hear James Brown and the Famous Flames doing I Got You, I Feel Good, that is your cue to call 44232999. Your chance to go in the running to win $10,000. It's the $10,000 cash track, driven by BYD Nowra and Inspirations Paint in Nowra. Secret Sound has jackpotted to $625. We shall get into that right after this on 2ST. Good morning.

0: 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The 2ST Secret Sound.
1: The 2ST Cobbetty Grove Kitchens Secret Sound jackpots this morning to $625. Here it comes. What on earth is that sound? Now, in past weeks, we have discovered that it's not a lot of things. It's not loading a dishwasher. It's not rolling the film forward on an old-fashioned camera. No, it's not a stapler. And it's not opening a cereal box. But what is it? If you think you know, why don't you give it a crack right now? Call me, 44-232-999.
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1: $625 for the Secret Sound this morning. Mark is from Sanctuary Point. G'day, Mark.
2: How are you going, mate?
1: I'm good, Mark. How was your weekend?
2: Terrific, thanks. Yeah, we had a great time on the weekend, but today's a bit different.
1: Well, it sounds good. What was so good about the weekend?
2: Well, I met up with some friends that I haven't seen since 1983.
1: What? Wow.
2: Yeah, long time.
1: Well, that's...
2: And we had a great time. It was really good.
1: Wow, well, they say memories light the corners of your mind. That would have been fantastic. Wow, that's awesome.
2: Yeah, it was. Yeah, it was a real mind blower, and it was great.
1: I actually ran into someone the other day when I was in Sydney getting a haircut. Sitting in the barber's chair in front of me was a guy I hadn't seen for 25 years.
2: It was like, similar circumstance.
1: It was just bizarre. And anyway. It's funny, isn't it? Funny thing. Anyway, let's get into the secret sound. $625 if you can tell me what this is. What do you think, please, Mark?
2: It's a joint effort again, Max. My girlfriend and I have got our heads together.
1: Oh, two brains better than one.
2: Well, she's on her way to work at the moment, so I'm doing the ringing.
1: All right.
2: So we think it's unlocking or locking a padlock.
1: Okay, what's your girlfriend's name again?
2: Rose.
1: All right, Rose. Let's see if you get a share of $625 with Mark unlocking a padlock. Oh, sorry, mate.
2: Done it again.
1: Sorry, Mark. Hey, look, I'm glad you had such a great weekend. Thanks for the call this morning.
2: Yeah, my pleasure, Max. Always good to talk to you.
1: Thank you, sir. Have a good day.
2: Thank you. Bye.
1: Adios. Let's go to Ulladulla with Cheryl. G'day, Cheryl.
3: Hi, how are you, Max?
1: Oh, Cheryl, I'm fantastic. What did you do on the weekend? Did you have as much fun as Mark did?
3: Oh, no, I just had a quiet one.
1: Well, that can be good as well sometimes, can't it? Just to relax.
3: Yep.
1: Have a nice quiet weekend. All right, let's see how we go with the secret sound. Here it comes. What do you think, please, Cheryl?
3: It's an old-fashioned stamp.
1: Just a date stamp, a cha-chunk stamp, one of those stamps.
3: Yes.
1: Let's see, am I stamping? It is not a date stamp or any sort of stamp, unfortunately.
3: That's okay.
1: Hey, Cheryl, thanks for your call. Have a wonderful day.
3: You too.
1: Bye-bye.
3: Bye.
1: Bit of a fuzzy old line, that one, wasn't it? Not to worry. No luck with the secret sound. We shall play again after 8 o'clock. It's worth $625. Check out the unsuccessful guesses. 2st.com.au. It's all thanks to Cobbity Grove Kitchens, creating beautiful kitchens since 1981, servicing the Southern Highlands, and now the Shoalhaven from their new Milton showroom. It's 23 past 6 on 2ST. Time for some love. But not any old love. Some higher love. Steve Winwood on 2ST. Good morning. Bring it, Steve.

0: It's Feeling the Love as you get up with Max on 2ST. It's 27 past 6. News on the way. After the news, we'll check the road and rail situation this morning and we'll do today's On This Day. It was on this day in 1963 that an American singer had a number one hit. Nothing really different about that except for the fact that he was only 13 years old. Who was that? And on this day in 1987, a legend of the silver screen passed away. A star of stage, screen, movies, a triple threat, could sing, could dance, could act. We'll find out who that was. Amongst other, hopefully, entertaining entertainment tidbits on this day, on the way, right after the news. Local news first, coming up next. Hope you're having a heck of a start to your week.
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2: 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Mm. 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
2: 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At his inauguration, yes. 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
3: Right.
2: His first order is McDonald's for everyone.
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16: Morning, I'm Jackie Lim. The sale of the Tarmoil coal mine has been welcomed by the miners' union, with hopes it'll bring hundreds of workers back on the job. New owners, GM3, have reached an agreement to buy the operation, ending a long period of uncertainty after staff were stood down for more than a year. Union leaders say the immediate focus is on re-employing local workers and ensuring safety standards are met. The sale also marks the end of Sanjeev Gupta's ownership, following a series of financial troubles that sunk all of his Aussie operations, including South Australia's Whyalla Steelworks. Microplastics have been found in every coastal waterway tested across New South Wales, including several hotspots on the south coast. The large-scale study led by the state government examined more than 120 waterways and found widespread contamination. In the Illawarra-Shoalhaven region, levels were ranked among the highest in the state, with some creeks recording some of the worst readings. Researchers say smaller estuaries appear to carry higher loads than larger systems like the Shoalhaven River. Several state government agencies have joined together to help address the homelessness issue among Aboriginal women when leaving jail here on the south coast. The Homeward Sisters program provides help to clients to ensure they have somewhere to call home at the end of their sentence. Legal Aid Senior Solicitor Natalie Bradshaw says the initiative has reached over two-thirds of Aboriginal women in custody since the start of this year.
17: The number of Aboriginal women in custody is the fastest growing group, and there's an overrepresentation of Aboriginal women in custody. Housing isn't just about a place to live. It's the foundation for healing and self-determination, and really for women to get their lives in order in terms of their family, children's and connection to community.
16: And roadworks are set to slow traffic on the Princes Highway at Falls Creek this weekend. Crews will carry out overnight drainage work along a 4K stretch between Jervis Bay Road and Tomarong's United Service Station, with single lane closures and a 40 km per hour speed limit. Drivers are advised to plan ahead and allow up to 5 minutes extra travel time.
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18: Morning, I'm Britt Aylin. The grandmother of missing South Australian boy Gus Lamont has described police allegations against her as ludicrous. Detectives have speculated the four-year-old died accidentally and that Josie Murray buried his body. The 75-year-old hasn't been charged, telling Seven the police theory makes no sense.
19: To think that I could actually go out there and do something like that, to think that I would be stupid enough to do it is ludicrous, and to think that I could face up to the trauma of doing that would also be ridiculous.
18: Allies of Sir Keir Starmer believe the British Prime Minister could resign from the top job as soon as today to make way for rival leader Andy Burnham. Parts of Europe have sweltered through heatwave conditions at the weekend, with red alerts issued for major cities in France, Italy and Spain. And a new survey has found almost 40% of Aussies plan to use AI to prepare their tax returns, according to Compare Club. But experts warn the technology may return inaccurate information that could land you in strife with the ATO.
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18: In sport, the Raiders surrendered a 16-point lead to lose 42-20 to the Storm at Amy Park, while the Cowboys have been outmuscled by the Warriors 38-20 in Christchurch. In AFL, the Western Bulldogs beat St Kilda by 22 points to wrap up round 15, while earlier the Roos made it 2 on the trot, downing the Tigers by 25 at the MCG. And Serena Williams has been granted a singles wild card at Wimbledon. She'd already secured an entry to play doubles at the tournament with her sister Venus. That's the latest in news and sport.
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20: Tom Wong, at the moment, good run on the Princes Highway, north and southbound, going past Serpentine Road. Falls Creek, Jervis Bay Road, looking good to the Princes Highway. Between Robinson and Mossville, no major hassles on the Illawarra Highway. And from the Southern Highlands, a fair amount of traffic on the Hume Motorway make its way in northbound. For 24-7 roadside assistance, that's here to help, not just tow. 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
3: Chance of some fog about the Southern Highlands this morning. A partly cloudy day for the coast and Highlands. Slight chance of a shower along the coastal fringe, near zero chance of showers elsewhere. The wind at first from the west to southwest, 15 to 20 k's, tending south to southwest in the middle of the day and becoming light late in the afternoon. A high of 17 for Narra Bomaderry and the Bay and Basin, 16 for Milton Ulladulla, 13 for the Southern Highlands. Mostly sunny tomorrow, mostly sunny on Wednesday with a few showers, and cloudy with showers on Thursday. Right now it's 9 degrees in Nowra, 9 in Sanctuary Point, 10 in Ulladulla and 5 in Bowral.
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1: It's time to hop into the time machine, find out what happened on this day in entertainment history. It's the 22nd of June and today is World Rainforest Day. On this day in 1963, 13-year-old Stevie Wonder enters the US charts for the first time as Little Stevie Wonder with the song Fingertips, featuring Marvin Gaye playing drums. It goes to number one. He's just 13. On this day in 1970, Pete Townsend from The Who, frustrated at waiting to take off in Memphis, jokes about planting a bomb on the plane. It results in a search of the aircraft, a few hours of questioning of the band, and a delayed show that night in Atlanta.
2: To be faded, to telling only lies.
1: On this day in 1970, Led Zeppelin appear in Reykjavik in Iceland, and the story goes that it was this trip that inspired Robert Plant to write the Immigrant Song. On this day in 1974, at the ripe old age of 15, Madonna goes to her first concert. It's David Bowie in Detroit. She'd later say that she recognised herself in him somehow, and it gave her licence to dream a different future. And on this day in 1981, Mark David Chapman pleads guilty to the murder of John Lennon 6 months earlier. He's sentenced to 20 years to life in prison. He's been denied parole 12 times and remains behind bars.
2: I'm just a jealous guy.
1: Born on this day in 1936, actor, musician, Rhodes Scholar, US Army helicopter pilot, Golden Globe winner, four-time Grammy winner, Kris Kristofferson. He wrote this magnificent song in 1969.
3: On the sleeping city sidewalks, Sunday morning coming down.
1: He passed away in 2024 at the age of 82. Born on this day in 1949, Meryl Streep, the record holder for the most number of Academy Award nominations with 21, winning three, starring in fabulous movies like The Deer Hunter, Out of Africa, Kramer vs. Kramer, and famously in 1988 as Lindy Chamberlain in Evil Angels.
4: Dingo, the baby! God, no, please, God, help. Dingo, stop my baby!
1: Born on this day in 1953, Cyndi Lauper.
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1: And born on this day in 1961, Jimmy Somerville, lead singer with the Bronski Beat. And two legends of the silver screen passing away on this day. In 1987, Fred Astaire dies from pneumonia at the age of 88. And on this day in 1969, following a long battle with drug and alcohol abuse, Judy Garland dies of an overdose at the age of just 47.

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Southern Highlands Line trains, until further notice, may be delayed due to temporary speed restrictions at various locations. 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School zones in force this morning, 8am through till 9:30pm. Please stick to 40Ks in those school zones. Macquarie Pass will be closed tonight, 8pm through till 4am. Stop slow traffic conditions in place at all other times. Night roadworks, Mittagong Road in Bowral between Station Street and Kirkham Road tonight, 7pm through till 5am. Jamboree Mountain Road closed today between 9am and 4pm between Misty Lane and Barren Grounds Road. Night roadworks tonight, Camberwarra, Mossvale Road near Camberwarra Lookout Road, 7 through till 6am tomorrow. In Maroo Meadow, Boxall's Lane is closed all day. Residential access will be maintained. In Nowra, roadworks tonight, 8pm through till 5am, East Street, which is the Princes Highway at Plunkett Street. A lane closed there as they install a red light camera. Roadworks all day, every day on the Princes Highway at the Jervis Bay Road intersection, of course. Roadworks tonight, Island Point Road at the Basin Road, St George's Basin. That's between 7 and 4pm tomorrow morning. Also, roadworks tonight in Vincentia, Naval College Road, between 7pm and 4am. And roadworks all day, every day on the Princes Highway between Warden Road and Slaughterhouse Road. Livetraffic.com for the latest traffic info. And if you see anything I can share with other motorists, give me a call. Let me know. 44 232 999.

0: up with Max on 2ST, minute and a half away from 7 o'clock. Today's 2ST $10,000 cash track. I got you, I feel good, from James Brown. Listening out for that one, call me when you hear it for your chance to go in the running to win $10,000. And another prize this morning, a double pass to the opening night of Juliet. It's Ampersand Juliet, which is the upcoming production from Albatross Musical Theatre Company. A double pass to give away to opening night, Friday 3rd of July. We'll do that after 7 and heaps more as well. Stick with me. I'll be back after the news. Local news first. On the way next, you're on 2ST. I hope you're having a great start to the week.
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8: Morning, I'm Jackie Lim. Three police officers have been honoured for their actions during a violent confrontation in Nowra. They were called to a domestic dispute where a man armed with a knife had already inflicted serious injuries on a woman. Attempts to stop him failed before he charged at officers, prompting shots to be fired. Constable Max Godfrey and retired officers Jessica Richards and Tyrone Sadler were recognised for their bravery in a high-risk situation. Public hearings into proposed changes to capital gains tax are continuing this week, with the National Farmers Federation among those requiring clarity. The Federation saying the asset-heavy industry relied on long-term planning and investment. They want any changes to the scheme not to undermine the viability, productivity and investment capacity of South Coast farmers or businesses. Worrying new data has revealed the need for more support in regions like the Southern Highlands for men who experience a separation. With Men's Health Week nearing conclusion, the Australian Institute of Family Studies says men are twice as likely to experience suicidal thoughts following a split. Dr. Sean Martin says those feelings can sit for several years.
9: This report shows that relationship breakdown is a significant life transition for many men, and one that can be linked to higher risks of suicidal thoughts and behaviours. Importantly, our study shows for the first time that this impact isn't limited to the immediate aftermath of that breakdown. For some men, these effects can continue for several years after that initial.

0: preparation.
1: And in local sport, it's round 8 for the AFL South Coast. Kiama Power will host Shell Harbour City Suns. Bomaderry Tigers are at home to the Wollongong Bulldogs, while Fig Tree Kangaroos line up against Northern Districts Tigers. In the women's comp, Fig Tree Saints will host Kiama Power, while the Bomaderry Tigers take on the Wollongong Bulldogs. The Wollongong Lions have the bye for both the men and the women this week.
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3: Morning, I'm Britt Aylin. The Prime Minister will meet with state and territory leaders today to talk fuel, as the federal government looks to extend the fuel excise relief until the end of July. However, the discount will drop from 32 cents a litre down to 16. The largest cocaine bust in Australian history has gone down in Western Sydney. 2.7 tonnes of the drug has been found hidden in sophisticated bunkers on a rural property, with two men arrested. Red alerts have been issued across parts of Europe as a heatwave pushes temperatures towards record levels. The sweltering conditions have seen French authorities ban alcohol consumption in public places for the National Fête de la Musique street music festival. And from hot to cold, thousands of people will be stripping off later this hour for the nude solstice swim in Hobart. It's still only 2 degrees at Long Beach, but in good news for those about to skinny dip, the water is actually around 10 degrees warmer.
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3: In sport, the Tigers have fallen to the Roos 73-48 at the MCG, Richmond landing just 6 goals. Switching codes, the Roosters have climbed into the top four after last night's win over the Sharks. Chook skipper James Tedesco suffered a broken nose in a collision with Sione Katoa. And Australia's completed a whitewash of its T20 series against Bangladesh with a 7-wicket win in Game 3. Mitch Marsh was named Player of the Match. And that is the latest in news and sport.
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4: Glen Quarry, Sheep Ross Road looking okay. Between Cajole and Kiama at the moment, fairly good run on the Princess Highway going north and southbound. From the Southern Highlands, we do have a fair amount of traffic at times, Hume Motorway going northbound, but it is moving. And between Barrel and Mittagong, Barrel Road is clear. 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
8: Chance of some fog about the Southern Highlands this morning, then a partly cloudy day for the coast and Highlands. Slight chance of a shower along the coastal fringe, near zero chance elsewhere. The wind at first from the west to southwest, 15 to 20 k's, tending south to southwest in the middle of the day, becoming light late in the afternoon. A high of 17 for Nowra Bomaderry, 17 for the Bay and Basin, 16 for Milton Ulladulla, and 13 in the Highlands. Mostly sunny tomorrow, mostly sunny Wednesday with some showers, and cloudy on Thursday with some showers as well. Right now it's 8 degrees at Shoalhaven Heads, 11 at Basin View, 10 degrees at Kings Point, 5 degrees in Berrima.
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8: Top of the morning to you as you get up with Max on 2ST. It's 7 minutes past 8 o'clock. Getting up to the news that Australia's auction clearance rates have fallen below 50% for the first time since April 2020. The weighted average is 47%. As the housing market adjusts to recent changes in rules around negative gearing and the capital gains tax. Getting up to the news that after 10 years of planning and at a cost of more than $100 million, the Museum of Old and New Art, MONA, in Hobart, has opened the doors to their new underground library. 30,000 books on display, the most valuable of which is a copy of William Shakespeare's first folio, printed in 1623. Wow. And getting up to the news that Australia recorded a 7-wicket win over Bangladesh in the T20 game last night to wrap up a 3-0 series result. Fast bowler Spencer Johnson returning figures of 2 for 6, not bad. And Aussie captain Mitch Marsh knocked up 60 from just 28 balls. The next Australian games aren't until September when they take on Zimbabwe in Zimbabwe. Coming up on the show later this morning, we will discuss the importance of vaccinations, especially for older persons and especially during the colder months. Coming up shortly, how you can score a little bit of extra spending cash in the lead up to August's census. And I'll have a double pass to give away to Albatross Musical Theatre Company's upcoming production, And Juliet, or Juliet. It's ampersand Juliet. Opening night, Friday, 1st of July. You could be there. Listen out for your cue to call to win that one. And listening out this morning for this song.
9: I feel good. I knew that I wouldn't.
8: I got you. I feel good. James Brown and the Famous Flames is this morning's 2ST $10,000 cash track driven by BYD Nowra and Inspirations Paint Nowra. 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Not bad. Secret Sounds worth $625. We'll do that after 8. And better music and more of it on the way from In Excess and Billy Ocean right now on 2ST. Good morning.

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0: Meet Up with Max on 2ST, 19 past 7. The Australian Bureau of Statistics has once again put out the call for locals to work as part of this year's census. They're employing more than 16,000 field officers across the country. Recruitment is now well underway. The roles start in early July. The census itself is held on Tuesday, 11th of August. This is Emily Walter. She's the Census National Spokesperson. And she says that field officers can help with a huge range of tasks and local knowledge is critical.
1: As a field officer, you'll be the direct link between the census and your community. Field officers provide that on-the-ground support that assist and encourage people to participate. They're really one of the most important roles for the census because of that direct support to people who need it. So I really encourage people to apply to. They are very rewarding roles. Local knowledge is so important for supporting regional and rural communities to participate in the census. Local people have connections already. They're familiar to the people of the community and they have an understanding of who might need that extra support. So that's why we're looking to hire people across regional and rural areas, especially in this local community. Field officers provide in-person support to help people complete their census. So they'll be responsible for things like delivering census forms, following up with households that haven't yet responded to the census, and generally making sure that the community is well informed. Field officer roles start in early July and they'll operate for around about 2 months, depending on the area. They're casual roles and importantly, people have the opportunity to work them flexibly, meaning they can fit it into their own schedule. It's a really great opportunity and I really encourage people from this area to get onto the website, census.abs.gov.au/jobs, to find out more about these really important roles. These roles are an excellent opportunity for people to earn money while working flexibly, as well as giving back to their community. Ultimately, the support field officers provide helps people participate in the census, and this delivers back to the community as a rich and useful data set that supports the ongoing planning and service delivery for that community. We're looking for people from the local community. These are very rewarding roles and I really encourage people to get online, go to census.abs.gov.au/jobs and there they'll be able to find out more about these field officer roles. They're very important.
0: That's Emily Walter, the Census National Spokesperson. 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Find out more, census.abs.gov.au.

0: Get Up with Max on 2ST, 25 past 7. Quick World Cup update for you. Earlier today, Spain beat Saudi Arabia 4-0. Belgium drew with Iran 0-0. And Uruguay just about to kick off against Cabo Verde. At 10:30 this morning, New Zealand are playing Egypt. And, of course, the big game for us this week is Friday, 11 o'clock, Paraguay versus Australia. Australia needing to at least draw with Paraguay to proceed to the knockout rounds. I reckon they might be able to do it. It's been great watching the soccer, getting involved in games that you don't even know the teams. I watched a game yesterday, Curaçao versus Honduras. What an amazing game. The goal kicker for Curaçao, a nation of about 60,000 people, he made 16 saves during the game, which I think was a World Cup record. Absolutely amazing stuff. Hey, coming up after 7:30 news, I'm going to give away a double pass to go and see Juliet, the upcoming production of Albatross Musical Theatre Company. We'll do that and so much more after the news. Local news first, coming up next on 2ST. Hope you're having a great start to your day.
1: Hey, it's Christian O'Connell, and we are saving a much-deserving Aussie pub. Run by two stars, Tracy and Gary, the accidental publicans. Now, this pub needs help, lots of it. 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Like the man I'm calling King Richard, the foreman. Legendary sign writer, Cyclone. Looking after flooring, Keegan. 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And what about Dennis Scott, our celebrity TV landscaper? And what does every great Aussie pub need? Live music. What about Shannon Knoll? So much work has already been done, but the clock is ticking. Only 1 week until the grand reopening. See the reno on the Christian O'Connell socials.
2: The pub's calling. Somewhere between the first sip and last laugh, it's always a 4X.
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9: Morning, I'm Jackie Lim. There's renewed hope for Tahmoor mine workers following the sale of the operation. GM3, backed by M Resources and Golden Energy and Resources, has agreed to take over the colliery, ending the troubled ownership of Sanjeev Gupta. The miners' union says the focus is now on rehiring workers who have been stood down and restoring safe operations on site. A Warilla man will spend time behind bars after a violent New Year's Eve attack. 19-year-old Adrian Breyer has been sentenced in Wollongong local court after pleading guilty to 9 charges. The offences stem from an incident involving a group of teenage girls passing a house party. His charges included assault occasioning actual bodily harm and multiple assaults. He's facing at least 15 months in prison. Roadworks on the Princes Highway near Falls Creek could cause major delays for motorists starting this Sunday. Drainage maintenance will be carried out along a 4K stretch between Jervis Bay Road and Tomorong's United Service Station. Work is scheduled overnight from June 21 to June 25, weather permitting. Traffic restrictions, including single lane closures, stop slow controls and a reduced speed limit will be in place. Drivers are being urged to plan ahead and allow up to 5 minutes of extra travel time. Kiama Council has delayed a decision on bringing back New Year's Eve fireworks. At Tuesday night's meeting, councillors opted to defer the motion until an extraordinary meeting on June 30. The event was cancelled last year due to a lack of funding, despite efforts to secure external support. Council will now consider the proposal again as part of its 2026-27 budget discussions. And this Sunday marks the winter solstice, which means time for a dip in the Shoalhaven. Shoalhaven Head Surf Club annual winter solstice swim will be followed by some winter warmers with hot soup and toasties in the club rooms.
10: So we have an annual winter solstice swim. So for anyone that doesn't know what the solstice is, it's the shortest day of the year, which happens to be this coming Sunday. So we do a swim at 11 o'clock, so a whole heap of us will go down. It's open to everybody, so anyone can come and join in.
9: Junior Activities Chair Kim Willett there.
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11: Morning, I'm Britt Aylin. First to the UK, where speculation's mounting that Sir Keir Starmer will resign later today. The British Prime Minister is facing growing pressure from within his own party. While US President Donald Trump's acting like it's already happened, posting on social media that Starmer failed on energy and immigration, but he wishes him well. As the end of June nears and financial year sales are only set to ramp up, this week tipped to see deals peak, with Aussies expected to drop around $10.7 billion at the checkout. Matt Bowen from ING's told Seven many are still hunting bargains.
12: We are seeing Aussies being a little bit more cautious this year. About $10.7 billion is the number that Roy Morgan has predicted for the 2026 sales season. It's up financially, but actually down if you adjust for inflation, and only about one in four Aussies are planning on shopping the sales this year.
11: And thousands will be stripping off in the next 10 or so minutes for the nude solstice swim in Hobart. The ritual skinny dip celebrates the winter solstice, welcoming back the light after the longest night of the year.
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11: In sport, the Raiders have surrendered a 16-point lead to go down 42-20 to the Storm at Amy Park, while the Cowboys were out-muscled by the Warriors 38-20. Meantime, in the AFL, the Western Bulldogs have beaten St Kilda by 22 points to wrap up round 15. Earlier, the Roos made it 2 on the trot, downing the Tigers by 25 at the MCG. And Serena Williams has been granted a singles wild card at Wimbledon. She'd already secured an entry to play in doubles at the tournament with her sister Venus.
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13: From Vincentia, at the moment, traffic not too bad on the Wool Road to Island Port Road. Bills on Princes Highway sound your busy times as you make your way through the shopping area. Canberra Mountain, Mossville Road moving steadily east and westbound from Southern Highlands. A good run on Hume Motorway north and southbound. Want that big deal feeling? You can this Prime Day. With big savings on beauty, fitness, fashion and more, you'll feel like a big deal. 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
18: 2ST weather.
0: Chance of some fog about the Southern Highlands this morning, then a partly cloudy day for the coast and Highlands. Slight chance of a shower along the coastal fringe, near zero chance elsewhere. The wind at first from the west to southwest, 15 to 20 k's, tending south to southwest in the middle of the day, becoming light late in the afternoon. A top of 17 for Nowra Bomaderry and the Bay and Basin, 16 for Milton Ulladulla, 13 for the Southern Highlands. Mostly sunny tomorrow, mostly sunny on Wednesday, medium chance of showers along the coastal fringe, slight chance of showers elsewhere, and cloudy on Thursday with a medium chance of showers. Right now it's 8 degrees in Bomaderry, 11 at St George's Basin, 11 in Milton and 5 in Mittagong.
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1: I Got You, I Feel Good was indeed our TST $10,000 cash track driven by BYD Nowra and Inspirations Paint Nowra. And very quick off the mark, Gary in Orient Point. Good on you, Gary. You've now got a shot at winning $10,000, mate. How good's that?
2: Ah, mate, fantastic. I can't believe it.
1: What a great start to the week. Now, what would you do with $10,000, Gary?
2: Mate, I wouldn't mind going on a little holiday, I want to take my girls, out to dinner, my three beautiful daughters.
1: Oh, wouldn't they love that? You'd be the best dad ever, Gary. Well, look, cross your fingers. You'll be rolling around in the virtual barrel until Monday the 29th of June. That's this month. And the winner will be announced in the Jonesy and Amanda show that day. So good luck, mate.
2: Fabulous. Thanks, Max. I'm really over the moon.
1: Oh, nice one, Gary. I'm glad we could do that for you. What a great start to the week, eh?
2: Oh, most certainly.
1: Hey, good luck in the prize draw, Gary. Have a wonderful day.
2: Thanks very much. You too, Max.
1: Bye-bye.
2: Bye now.
1: There goes Gary in Orient Point, the latest competitor spinning around in the virtual barrel. Now, if you missed out now, do not fear, because later on today during the workday, Kev will have another 2ST $10,000 cash track. We'll be doing it right up until the end of the week, putting people in the barrel. A winner announced next Monday. Gee, that's come up quickly, hasn't it? 7:41 on 2ST.
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0: Feeling the Love as you get up with Max on 2ST, 12 minutes away from 8 o'clock. Well, it's one of the greatest love stories of all time, Romeo and Juliet. But what if, what would have happened if Juliet didn't kill herself at the end of Romeo and Juliet? Well, that is the basis for the musical Juliet, ampersand Juliet. It is the latest production for Albatross Musical Theatre Company, created by an Emmy-winning writer, flipping the script on the greatest love story ever told. It's a jukebox musical. That means you're going to know a lot of the songs that feature in this musical. Songs like Domino from Jessie J, Larger Than Life, The Backstreet Boys, Baby One More Time with Britney Spears, songs by Kelly Clarkson, Ellie Goulding, Celine Dion, NSYNC, Pink, Katy Perry. This sounds like it's going to be a lot of fun, and you could be there on opening night. Why don't you give me a call right now if you'd like to pick up a double pass, Friday, 3rd of July. 44232999. There's also performances on Saturday the 4th, Sunday the 5th, and a run the following week, Thursday the 9th, Friday the 10th, Saturday the 11th, and the final performance, a matinee, Sunday 12th of July. 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But otherwise, let's take the third call through and get ourselves a winner now. Who do we have on the line?
1: Morning, Max. It's Darren. How you doing?
0: Darren, I'm exceptional. Where are you calling from?
1: I'm calling from work. I'm actually at work. And I work at HMAS Creswell, so I'm driving around the edge of the bay at the moment looking at the glorious sunrise.
0: Oh, what a great workplace. Darren, fantastic.
1: Oh, it is, mate. It is. It's a great office, I tell you.
0: Oh, I reckon. Yeah. Don't let the boss know. Yeah. You don't let the boss know you're calling me on company time. Actually, I'm probably paying for you, aren't I? Taxpayers paying for you.
1: You probably are.
0: Good grief. Hey, now, Darren.
1: No, I work for contractors.
0: Oh, nice. So, now, Darren, do you like a bit of a musical show?
1: Oh, I love it. And when I just heard you rattle off the songs and the artists that are on it, I thought, wow, that's all right.
0: Are you the sort of person who's going to be singing along in the audience, do you reckon, Darren?
1: Oh, 100%. 100%, yeah. Me and my wife have seen quite a few of the shows they put on.
0: They're fantastic.
1: Yeah, the Albatross Theatre Show. They do a really good job.
0: They're so good. Well, look, you and your wife can go along. Opening night as well, which is always great. There's always a little bit more energy on opening night. It's next Friday at the Entertainment Centre. Congratulations, mate. A double pass for you.
1: Thank you very much.
0: Darren, I'll get you to hold the line. I'll get your details. So please hold.
1: Thank you.
0: Thank you so much. There you go, Darren. Very happy winner. Imagine that, driving a little buggy around Creswell this morning, watching the bay, looking at the view. Wouldn't that be a great way to start your day? Now, we have double passes to give away all this week, so if you didn't get through today, more chances coming up tomorrow and for the rest of the week. But as said, if you want to get your tickets and make sure you can go, Shoalhaven Entertainment Centre, 44295757 or shoalhavenentertainment.com.au. 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

Get Up With Max on 2ST, 6 to 8. Not a bad old day today. Partly cloudy, slight chance of a shower along the coastal fringe. Near zero chance elsewhere. 17 on the coast, 13 for the Highlands. Full weather details on the way after the news at 8.

0: Get Up with Max on 2ST, 3 to 8. Love that one. Task Fleetwood Mac back to 1979. Coming up after 8 o'clock, we'll let you know about the importance of vaccinations, especially during the colder months and especially for older people. We'll do today's On This Day. And the secret sounds worth $625. You've got a couple of minutes to check the incorrect guesses online at 2st.com.au. And we shall play the secret sound right after the news. That's coming up next. You're on 2ST.
1: Jonesy and Amanda.
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0: 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At his inauguration, yeah. This is who he requested to be the entertainment.
1: Right.
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14: Morning, I'm Britt Aylin. The days of cheaper fuel aren't winding up just yet. The fuel excise has been extended through July, bringing the price of petrol down 16 cents a litre. It's not quite the 32 cent discount we've been enjoying thus far, but Peter Currie from the NRMA has told Seven that every bit helps.
15: 16 cents a litre is about 10 bucks on a tank of petrol, depending on how big your tank is. So it's anywhere between $9 and $11. So every cent helps in the middle of a cost of living crisis, and no doubt this will help too.
14: It comes as the Prime Minister is set to hold fuel talks with state and territory leaders today. The Australian Federal Police has reported the biggest cocaine bust in Australian history, with 2.7 tonnes of the drug found hidden in sophisticated bunkers out the back of a rural property in Western Sydney. Two men have been arrested. And over in the UK, allies of Sir Keir Starmer believe the British Prime Minister could resign as soon as today. It would make way for rival leader Andy Burnham to take over the top job.
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14: In sport, North Melbourne's taken down Richmond 73-48 at the MCG, while the Saints have fallen to the Bulldogs 83-61. In NRL, Storms continued its mid-season surge with a 42-20 win over the Raiders at Amy Park. And in the netball, the Adelaide Thunderbirds are through to a third grand final in 4 years after smashing the Melbourne Vixens by 14 goals in their major semi-final yesterday. And that is the latest in news and sport.
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19: 2ST Traffic.
20: Tomorrow, now the Princess Highway moving steadily north and southbound as you go past Turpentine Road and Falls Creek. You'll have a fairly good run on Jervis Bay Road to the Princess Highway. Rossville, Argyle Street starting to get busy through the shopping area, and from the Southern Highlands, no major hassles. Hume Motorway going north and southbound. Bob Jane T-Mart's Ender for now.

0: 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I'm Ian Wallace. 2ST's 10K Cash Tracks is here. 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
6: Chance of some fog in the Southern Highlands this morning, then a partly cloudy day for the coast and Highlands. Slight chance of a shower along the coastal fringe, near zero chance of showers elsewhere. The wind at first from the west to southwest, 15 to 20 k's, tending south to southwest in the middle of the day, becoming light late this afternoon. A high of 17 for Nowra Bomaderry and the Bay and Basin, 16 for Milton Ulladulla, 13 for the Southern Highlands. Mostly sunny tomorrow, mostly sunny on Wednesday, with a medium chance of showers along the coastal fringe, slight chance of showers elsewhere, and cloudy on Thursday with a medium chance of showers. Right now it's 13 degrees in Berry, 12 at Sussex Inlet, 11 degrees in Narrawolly, 5 degrees in Exeter.
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6: Hey, very good morning to you. As you get up with Max on 2ST, it's 8:05. Getting up to the news that the Prime Minister will convene a virtual meeting of the National Cabinet to discuss fuel security. It comes after the weekend announcement that the federal government is winding back its discount to the fuel excise over the next month. The 32 cent per litre fuel discount will drop to 16 cents per litre, and the heavy vehicle road user charge will increase from free to 16 cents a litre. Anthony Albanese has not ruled out extending the discount again. And getting up to the news that Captain Ben Stokes will return to the England team for the third cricket test against New Zealand in Trent Bridge following the conclusion of a disciplinary hearing. Stokes and Gus Atkinson were suspended from the second test after a curfew breach at a London nightclub. Stokes missed the second test, which was won by New Zealand by 253 runs at the Oval to level the series 1-1. And I just did that story because New Zealand beat England. So well done to the Kiwis. And getting up to the news that Germany have discovered that their World Cup training base in North Carolina is home to several venomous copperhead snakes, from which the players have been told to keep their distance. Of course you would. World Cup results earlier today. Spain 4 beat Saudi Arabia 0. Belgium and Iran played out a 0-0 draw. Uruguay are currently playing at Cabo Verde, and New Zealand take on Egypt this morning at about 10:30. And the big game for Australia, of course, Friday, 11 a.m, taking on Paraguay. Coming up on the show this morning, we'll hear from Australia's chief medical officer about the importance of getting vaccinated this winter, particularly for older people. We'll do today's On This Day after 8:30. And right now, it's time to play The Secret Sound.
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6: Cash jackpot this morning for the Cobbity Grove Kitchens 2ST Secret Sound, $625. Here it comes. Earlier today, establishing that it's not unlocking a padlock and it's not a date stamp. If you think you know, why don't you give me a call now and give it a crack. 444-232-999.

0: Cobbetty Grove Kitchens, creating beautiful kitchens since 1981, servicing the Southern Highlands and now the Shoalhaven from their new Milton showroom. The 2ST's Secret Sound.
1: $625 for the Cobbetty Grove Kitchens 2ST Secret Sound this morning. Gazza's from North Nowra. G'day, Gazza.
2: Morning, Max. How are you?
1: I'm good, Gazza. How was your weekend? Did you do anything fun?
2: Oh, fabulous. Oh, we watched the Socceroos get outmatched by the Americans.
1: They were too good.
2: It a good crack, so it was a good game.
1: Yeah, it was. And there's some other good games on in the soccer as well to watch. And we won't talk about the Manly game in the rugby league. We won't talk about that one at all. All right. Here we go, Gazza. Here comes the secret sound. For $625, what do you think?
2: Is it putting holes with a hole punch through A4 paper, please?
1: The old hole punch. Let's see. It's the hole punch. Not the hole punch. Sorry, Gazza.
2: Oopsie. I think we're all getting a bit stumped, Max. Might need some clues, please, mate.
1: Oh, the pressure's on. The pressure's on. Well, so traditionally you don't give a clue until it gets up to about $1,000, so there might be a little while to go, but we'll see how we go. If the pressure keeps mounting, I'll have to give in.
2: All right. Thanks very much, Max.
1: Good on you, Gazza. Have a great day. See you later.
2: You too. Bye-bye.
1: Bye-bye. And just the one caller coming through this hour, not to worry. We shall play the secret sound again tomorrow morning after 6 and after 8, thanks to Cobbetty Grove Kitchens, creating beautiful kitchens since 1981, servicing the Southern Highlands and now the Shoalhaven from their new Milton showroom. It's 13 past 8, no, just about 14 past 8 on 2ST.
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0: 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We're being reminded that it's not too late to get your winter vaccinations for things like influenza, RSV and COVID-19. Free vaccines now available through the National Immunisation Program for those most at risk of severe illness and complications, including older adults. This is Professor Michael Kidd. He's Australia's Chief Medical Officer. And he's reminding us that vaccination remains one of the most effective ways for us to protect ourselves, particularly during the winter months.
1: Vaccination is the best way we have to prepare for the risk of being exposed to serious illnesses during the winter months, and that includes viruses like influenza, COVID-19, and also RSV. And if people are exposed to them, can lead to hospitalisation, especially for older Australians and people who are at higher risk. Viruses like influenza, COVID-19 and RSV spread more easily in the cooler months, and they tend to peak during the winter time. And that's because we're spending more time indoors with lots of other people. An annual influenza vaccine is recommended because the strains of the flu change each year. The COVID-19 vaccination should be kept up to date every 12 months for people aged 65 and over, and every 6 months for people aged 75 and over. The RSV vaccine is now recommended for Australians who are aged 75 years and over because RSV can cause severe respiratory illness in older people. The COVID-19 vaccines are free for everybody. The influenza vaccines are free for children between 6 months to under 5 years, for all adults aged 65 years and over, for all First Nations people aged 6 months and over, women at any stage of their pregnancy, and also for people aged 6 months and over who have medical conditions that increase their risk of becoming seriously unwell. The RSV or respiratory syncytial virus vaccine is also now available free through the National Immunisation Program for everyone aged 75 and over, and also for First Nations people aged 60 years and over. The vaccines on the National Immunisation Program are free if people have a Medicare card, although a provider may charge a consultation fee. To organise a vaccine, people can either reach out to their local general practice or their local pharmacist. They can book directly with a vaccination provider, or you can go online to Health Direct to locate and book with health professionals near to where you live. Speak to your trusted healthcare professionals. This may be your local general practitioner. It may be the nurse in your local general practice. It may be your local pharmacist. You can also contact your state or territory health department or look at their websites. And you can also visit the Australian Government Department of Health website for up-to-date information. Getting vaccinated is one of the simplest ways that we can stay healthy. The good news is the vaccines are easy to access locally, whether it's through your local general practice, pharmacy, or your local Aboriginal medical service or community clinics. The message really is simple. Make sure you keep your vaccination status up to date and protect yourself and your family members throughout this winter.
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0: Oh, Brittany, you've done it again. As you get up with Max on 2ST News on the way, then we'll do today's On This Day. It was on this day in 1963 that an American performer released their debut single, and it went to number one. What's so special about that? Well, he was only 13 years old at the time. Who was it? You'll find out. Also, passing away on this day, a legend of the silver screen, singer, dancer, actor, complete silver screen legend. You'll find out who that was, amongst other hopefully entertaining entertainment tidbits. On this day, on the way after the news, we have local news first coming up next on 2ST. Hope you're having a fab start to your day.
1: 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Run by two stars, Tracy and Gary, the accidental publicans. Now, this pub needs help. 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Thankfully, loads of amazing people have jumped on board to save this pub. Like the man I'm calling King Richard, the foreman. Legendary sign writer, Cyclone. Looking after flooring, Keegan. Paint job by Barry. And what about Dennis Scott, our celebrity TV landscaper? And what does every great Aussie pub need? Live music. What about Shannon Knoll? So much work has already been done, but the clock is ticking. Only 1 week until the grand reopening. See the reno on the Christian O'Connell socials.
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11: Morning, I'm Britt Aylin. The Prime Minister will meet with state and territory leaders today to talk fuel, as the federal government works to extend fuel excise relief until the end of July. However, the discount will drop from 32 cents a litre down to 16. Aussie families are being urged to ensure any pet birds don't come into contact with species in the wild. The plea follows confirmation the highly contagious H5 bird flu strain has arrived in Australia, with a confirmed case near Esperance in WA. Federal Agriculture Minister Julie Collins telling Seven bird owners need to observe strict biosecurity controls.
12: To make sure that if they do keep birds or poultry, that they are preventing the contact between wild birds and those poultry species.
11: And red alerts have been issued across parts of Europe as a heatwave pushes temperatures towards record levels in France, Italy and Spain. The sweltering conditions have seen French authorities ban alcohol consumption in public places for the national Fête de la Musique street music festival.
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11: In sport, the Cowboys have fallen to the Warriors 38-20 in Christchurch, while the Western Bulldogs have beaten St Kilda by 22 points to wrap up round 15 of the AFL. Australia has completed a whitewash of its T20 series against Bangladesh with a 7-wicket win in Game 3. Mitch Marsh named player of the match. And Serena Williams has been granted a singles wild card at Wimbledon. She'd already secured an entry to the doubles with her sister Venus. And that is the latest in news and sport.
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13: 2ST Traffic.
15: Milton, now the Princess Highway sending it busy as you make your way through the shopping area. Also South Nowra, fair amount of traffic on the Princess Highway northbound at Hillcrest Avenue. Also Nowra, Princess Highway, Carlton Street and Moss Street. And from the Southern Highlands, no major problems on the Hume Motorway going north and southbound. 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
13: 2ST Weather.
0: Chance of some fog in the Southern Highlands this morning, then a partly cloudy day for the coast and Highlands. Slight chance of a shower along the coastal fringe. Near zero chance of showers elsewhere. Winds from the west to southwest at first, 15 to 20 k's. Tending south to southwest in the middle of the day, the winds becoming light late this afternoon. A high of 17 for Nowra Bomaderry, 17 for the Bay and Basin, 16 for Milton Ulladulla, 13 for the Southern Highlands. Mostly sunny tomorrow, mostly sunny on Wednesday with some showers, and cloudy on Thursday with a medium chance of showers. It's currently 8 degrees in North Nowra, 12 in Vincentia, 11 in Mollymook and 6 in Mossvale.
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1: It's time to hop into the time machine, find out what happened on this day in entertainment history. It's the 22nd of June and today is World Rainforest Day. On this day in 1963, 13-year-old Stevie Wonder enters the US charts for the first time as Little Stevie Wonder with the song Fingertips, featuring Marvin Gaye playing drums. It goes to number one. He's just 13. On this day in 1970, Pete Townsend from The Who, frustrated at waiting to take off in Memphis, jokes about planting a bomb on the plane. It results in a search of the aircraft, a few hours of questioning of the band, and a delayed show that night in Atlanta.
2: To be faded, to telling only lies.
1: On this day in 1970, Led Zeppelin appear in Reykjavik in Iceland, and the story goes that it was this trip that inspired Robert Plant to write the Immigrant Song. On this day in 1974, at the ripe old age of 15, Madonna goes to her first concert. It's David Bowie in Detroit. She'd later say that she recognised herself in him somehow, and it gave her licence to dream a different future. And on this day in 1981, Mark David Chapman pleads guilty to the murder of John Lennon 6 months earlier. He's sentenced to 20 years to life in prison. He's been denied parole 12 times and remains behind bars.
2: I'm just a jealous guy.
1: Born on this day in 1936, actor, musician, Rhodes Scholar, US Army helicopter pilot, Golden Globe winner, four-time Grammy winner, Kris Kristofferson. He wrote this magnificent song in 1969.
3: On the sleeping city sidewalks, Sunday morning. Coming down.
1: He passed away in 2024 at the age of 82. Born on this day in 1949, Meryl Streep, the record holder for the most number of Academy Award nominations with 21, winning three, starring in fabulous movies like The Deer Hunter, Out of Africa, Kramer vs. Kramer, and famously in 1988 as Lindy Chamberlain in Evil Angels.
4: Dingo, baby! God, no, please, God, no. Dingo's got my baby!
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1: 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And two legends of the silver screen passing away on this day. In 1987, Fred Astaire dies from pneumonia at the age of 88. And on this day in 1969, following a long battle with drug and alcohol abuse, Judy Garland dies of an overdose at the age of just 47.

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It is just about 8 minutes away from 9 o'clock. School holidays are on the way. Whinger Caribbee Shire Council has put together a packed program of free activities for kids aged 8 to 24 years. So if you have the kids or maybe the grandkids, from 6th to 17th of July, there's things like creative workshops, cooking classes, youth events, library activities, and plenty of chances to connect with other kids across the community. The program kicks off Monday, 6th of July, with the NAIDOC Family Fun Day, which is a free celebration of culture and community. Another highlight, the Wingerlow Youth Takeover at Wingerlow Hall. And great things to do for every week of the school holidays. 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Partly cloudy for the coastal highlands today. Slight chance of a shower along the coastal fringe. Near zero chance elsewhere. 17 on the coast, 13 in the highlands. And I'll update the weather for you in full after the news at 9 o'clock.

0: Straight Up with Max on 2SC. It's 4 minutes away from 9 o'clock. Normally the time in the show when we catch up with Graeme Day, but the lucky bugger has another week of annual leave. So I'll be taking you through the next hour, playing better music and more of it like this one. Yes, the BG's on the way, some Boney M, Patti Smith, Robert Palmer, then Kev's got you back from 10 a.m. through the rest of the workday, and he will have another 2ST $10,000 cash track for you. Don't know what it is yet, but he'll tell you during the morning. Listen out for it. You could go in the running to win $10,000. 2ST $10,000 cash track, driven by BYD Nowra and Inspirations Paint in Nowra. We've got news coming up next on 2ST.
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4: Morning, I'm Britt Aylin. The fuel excise cut's being extended, albeit by half as much as we've been enjoying thus far. It means prices at the Bowser will be 16 cents lower throughout July. However, the Freight Association has slammed the decision by the federal government to reinstate charges for trucks, with the heavy vehicle road user charge to increase from free to 16 cents per litre. The Federal Agriculture Minister is warning that humans could be infected by the highly contagious H5 bird flu that's been detected near Esperance on the south coast of WA. But Julie Collins has told Seven it's not too common.
5: This normally happens when there's very close contact between people and infected birds, particularly poultry species like chickens and ducks.
4: And the ATO is urging us not to rush those tax returns, warning that early lodgers are more prone to make mistakes, which can delay their refunds. The tax office says waiting until late July can help to avoid errors, as that is when our pre-filled data appears online.
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4: To sport now, and North Melbourne's taken down Richmond 73-48 at the MCG, while the Saints have fallen to the Bulldogs 83-61. Switching codes, Storms continued its mid-season surge with a 42-20 win over the Raiders at Amy Park. And in netball, the Adelaide Thunderbirds are through to a third grand final in 4 years after smashing the Melbourne Vixens by 14 goals in their major semi-final yesterday. That's the latest in news and sport.
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8: Partly cloudy today across the coast and highlands. Slight chance of a shower near the coastal fringe, near zero chance elsewhere. Winds from the west to southwest, 15 to 20 k's, tending south to southwest in the middle of the day, becoming light late this afternoon. A top of 17 for the Shoalhaven, 13 for the Highlands. Mostly sunny tomorrow, 17 and 13 again. Mostly sunny for Wednesday and some showers on Thursday.
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2ST, better music and more of it for the Shoalhaven and Highlands right across your workday. It's Max here sitting in for Graham Day whilst he enjoys another week of holidays. The Lucky Devil playing better music and more of it for the Coast and Highlands right throughout the day, with Europe's final countdown on the way. Don McLean's classic American Pie coming up later this hour. And right now, time to dance like a maniac with Michael Cimbello from Flashdance on 2ST.

0: 2ST with better music and more of it for the Shoalhaven and Highlands right across your workday. Red Hot Summer Tour coming to Bury Showgrounds Saturday 24th of October featuring Oz Crawl playing their first gigs together since 1986, mind you. Also on the bill, Men at Work, Birds of Tokyo, Vicar and Linda Bull, Eskimo Joe, Boom Crash Opera and Ella Hooper. 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So listen out for your chance to win. BG's on the way. Brian Adams right after this on 2ST.
1: 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And 60s and 70s tracks that stand the test of time. 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

0: 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Oh, that's next Monday. 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

0: Bit of music and more of it for the Shoalhaven and Highlands right across your workday. It's 2ST. Kev's joining you after the news at 10 with more great music, including this one for the Sisters. Got the Sweet on the way with the Ballroom Blitz, some Genesis and a nice cup of hot chocolate as well. That and more on the way after the news. Kev's next on 2ST.
1: 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Like the man I'm calling King Richard, the foreman. Legendary sign writer, Cyclone. Looking after flooring, Keegan. 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And what about Dennis Scott, our celebrity TV landscaper? 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What about Shannon Knoll? So much work has already been done, but the clock is ticking. Only 1 week until the grand reopening. 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
4: Morning, I'm Britt Aylin. The days of cheaper fuel aren't winding up just yet. The fuel excise has been extended through July, bringing the price of petrol down 16 cents a litre. It's not quite the 32 cent discount we've been enjoying thus far, but Peter Khoury from the NRMA has told Seven it'll still make a difference.
5: 16 cents a litre is about 10 bucks on a tank of petrol, depending on how big your tank is. So it's anywhere between $9 and $11. So every cent helps in the middle of a cost of living crisis, and no doubt this will help too.
4: It comes as the Prime Minister's holding a virtual national cabinet meeting with state and territory leaders this morning to discuss the fuel crisis. Meantime, federal and state environment ministers will also be getting together today to ensure they're all on the same page regarding the H5 bird flu threat. Australia's first case was confirmed off the south coast of WA at the weekend. 2.7 tonnes of cocaine has allegedly been uncovered in sophisticated bunkers near Sydney in what's Australia's largest seizure of the drug in history. Six people have previously been charged as part of the investigation, with another two now under arrest. And Jeremy Clarkson is urging everyone to get cancer checks after revealing he's now in remission. The British TV legend announced last week that he'd been diagnosed with prostate cancer. He says he's officially the world's luckiest man.
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4: Turning to sport now, and three Saints stars are being sent for scans following yesterday's 22-point loss to the Bulldogs. Jack Sinclair came off with a calf issue, Tom De Koning was taken to hospital after a hit to the ribs, and Rowan Marshall will have a scan on his shoulder. But Ross Lyon isn't putting the loss down to injury.
7: So you can't live in that space because, you know, there's still opportunities to get it done, obviously. But our efficiency, and that's something that's been really good all year, just wasn't, and they defended it really well and we couldn't make them pay.
4: In NRL, Latrell Mitchell's pushing to return for the Rabbitohs this week, hoping to be fit for the Origin decider. The South Star is tipped to train today as he looks to make his comeback just in time to help the Blues claim the series. And Matthew Johns says he'd be open to helping New South Wales next season if his brother Andrew is in charge.
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12: Cool and mostly sunny today. Tops of 13 in the Highlands, 17 for the Shoalhaven. Going to be sunny again tomorrow. Those temps similar to what we've got today. Bit of fog and frost early on Wednesday with some sunny conditions. And then during the afternoon, might get some showers. And then showers Thursday.
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